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boring, watered-down country with a side of nothing, stick with the other guys. 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
5: Hello, I'm Attorney Ron Scholes. 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We do it. Every client has their attorney's cell number, including mine. Imagine that. You don't have to track us down. We do other things that most firms don't, too, like return phone calls and keep you fully informed. If we don't, you call me anytime, day or night. I'm not just a spokesperson. I'm your lawyer. And if you hurt, we fight. Offices Jacksonville.
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I'll tell you all about it coming up right after Luke Combs on 99.9 Gator Country.

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1: 725 Gator Country Crash Cam, 295 north at I-10. Two right lanes are shut down by an accident. Traffic's backed up before Normandy. Again, 295 north before 10. Be on.

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Good luck. Say so. Here's Dan and Shay.

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Time to make you a winner this Saturday night at 5 over there in Riverside. It is Morgan Wade. I've got a pair of tickets plus meet and greets for you. What I need you to do right now is text this keyword 5, F-I-V-E, to 904-725-9990. And I'll hook you up with a pair of tickets to see Morgan Wade plus meet and greets this Saturday night at 5.